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1: She learned to oh wow. That my vocabulary escapes me. She learned to avoid that persecution. Thank you very much.
0: Y entonces
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